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1: 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It still keeps me awake. It's still spinning around. It feels like a spell that I can't break. And

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Listen to the mariachi play at midnight. Are you with me? Are you with me?

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I expect she'll never leave my mind. 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